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1: Yeah, Breaker 19, this here's a rubber duck. You got a copy on me, Big Ben, come on. Yeah, 10-4, Big Ben, for sure, for sure. By golly, it's clean, clear to Flagtown, come on. Yeah, it's a big 10-4 there, Big Ben. Yeah, we definitely got the front door, good buddy. Mercy sakes alive, looks like we got us a convoy.
2: Dark of the moon on the 6th of June in a Kenworth pulling logs. Cab over Pete with a reefer on and a Jimmy hauling hogs. We is heading for Bear on I-10 about a mile out of Shaky Town. I says, Pigpen, this here's a rubber duck and I'm about to put the

0: truck, and you will back off them hogs. 10-4, about 5 miles or so. 10, roger, them hogs is getting intense up here.
1: By the time we got into Tulsa Town, we had 85 trucks in all. But they's a roadblock up on the clover leaf, and them bears was wall to wall. Yeah, them smokies as thick as bugs on a bumper. 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I says, calling all trucks, this here's the duck. We about

0: Big Ben. 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You're still too close. Yeah, them hogs are starting to close up my sinuses. Mercy sakes, you better back off another 10.
1: Well, we rolled up Interstate 44 like a rocket sled on rails. We tore up all of our swindle sheets and left them setting on the scales. By the time we hit that shy town, them bears was getting smart. They'd brought up some reinforcements from the Illinois National Guard. There's armored cars and tanks and jeeps and rigs of every size. Yeah, them chicken coops was full of bears and choppers filled the skies. Well, we shot the line, we went for broke with 1,000 screaming trucks and 11 long-haired friends of Jesus in a chartreuse microbus.
0: Rubber duck to Sodbuster. Come on there, yeah. 10-4, Sodbuster. Listen, you want to put that microbus in behind that suicide jockey? Yeah, he's hauling dynamite. He needs all the help he can get.
1: Well, we laid a strip for the Jersey Shore and prepared to cross the line. I could see the bridge was lined with bears, but it didn't have a doggone dime. I says, Pigpen, this here's a rubber duck. We just ain't going to pay no toll. 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
1: There's no need to worry. Tapping your toes and singing along are all perfectly normal at Clearwater Classics, CWC.

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0: 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Everybody knows the following artist as the Coal Miner's Daughter. Inducted into the Country Music Hall of Fame in 1988. And with 16 number one singles, here's Loretta Lynn.

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3: This song was first released in Japan in 1961. It became a number one hit in the U.S. in June 1963. It is one of the best-selling singles of all time, having sold over 13 million copies. Kiyu Sakamoto, Tsukiyaki.

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0: 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If somebody mentioned the name Harold Lloyd Jenkins, you might not know who they were talking about. But in the middle 1960s, this artist changed his name and became one of the biggest sellers in country music history. Here's Conway Twitty.

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1: 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Look at the coffee as it gets darker and stronger. Maxwell House coffee tastes as good as it smells every time. If you like to look at good coffee, listen to good coffee, smell good coffee, and taste good coffee, brew Maxwell House, the coffee that tastes as good as it smells every time. 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It tastes as good as it smells every time. Maxwell House.
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eyes. The little Nash Rambler was right behind. I think that guy could fly. Beep, beep, beep, beep. His horn went beep, beep, beep. Now we're doing 110. This certainly was a race. For a Rambler to pass a caddy would be a big disgrace. The guy must have wanted to pass me out as he kept on tooting his horn. I'll show him that a Cadillac is not a car to scorn. 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His horn went beep, beep, beep. 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The Rambler pulled alongside of me as if

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Mother, hello father, here I am at Camp Granada. Camp is very entertaining, and they say we'll have some fun if it stops raining. I went hiking with Joe Spivey, he developed poison ivy. You remember Leonard Skinner, he got ptomaine poisoning last night after dinner. 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
1: Snap, what a happy sound. 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You may clap, rap, tap, slap, but snap makes the world go round. 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Snap, crackle, pop, Rice Krispies.
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1: We were like brothers. We flew together during the war. We were close, real close, until...
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1: Until that day over Macho Grande.
2: Over Macho Grande, sir?
1: No, I'm afraid I'll never get over Macho Grande. Forget it, Lieutenant. It wasn't a pretty picture. Let's go.
2: Right, sir.
0: 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Now, another 58 minutes of music.
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3: 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Del Shannon, Runaway.

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0: 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Ronnie Milsap. Johnny Paycheck. And Tammy Wynette. 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
1: Today in history, July 21st. July 21st, 1861. During the American Civil War, Union and Confederate forces fight the first Battle of Bull Run in Manassas, Virginia. The war's first major battle ends in a Confederate victory. So does a second battle at Bull Run the following year. 1925, in Dayton, Tennessee, the end of what's known as the Scopes Monkey Trial. John Scopes is convicted of violating state law for teaching Darwin's theory of evolution in science class. That conviction is later overturned on a technicality. 1954. A peace deal concludes nearly 8 years of fighting in what's then known as French Indochina in Southeast Asia. The deal splits Vietnam into a communist North and non-communist South as France ends its colonial rule in the region. Over the next decade, American involvement in Southeast Asia grows, culminating in the Vietnam War. And 1951.
2: You have dreams that maybe one day your kid will be up there going, I'd like to thank the Nobel Academy. And you have this other dream where your kid's going, do you want fries with this?
1: Robin Williams, the actor and comedian known for his impersonations and movie roles, is born in Chicago. Today in history, July 21st. Camille Bohannon, The Associated Press.

0: Yes, Mickey.
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0: Oh, lover boy.
1: And if he still doesn't answer?

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2: Yeah, hi. 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
1: Today in history, July 21st. July 21st, 1861. During the American Civil War, Union and Confederate forces fight the first Battle of Bull Run in Manassas, Virginia. The war's first major battle ends in a Confederate victory. So does a second battle at Bull Run the following year. 1925, in Dayton, Tennessee, the end of what's known as the Scopes Monkey Trial. John Scopes is convicted of violating state law for teaching Darwin's theory of evolution in science class. That conviction is later overturned on a technicality. 1954, a peace deal concludes nearly 8 years of fighting in what's then known as French Indochina in Southeast Asia. The deal splits Vietnam into a communist North and non-communist South as France ends its colonial rule in the region. Over the next decade, American involvement in Southeast Asia grows, culminating in the Vietnam War. And 1951.
2: You have dreams that maybe one day your kid will be up there going, I'd like to thank the Nobel Academy. And you have this other dream where your kid's going, do you want fries with this?
1: Robin Williams, the actor and comedian known for his impersonations and movie roles, is born in Chicago. Today in history, July 21st, Camille Bohannon, The Associated Press.

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1: Now, another exciting episode in the life of the most fantastic crime fighter the world has ever known. The wonderful white-winged warrior Chicken Man is, in reality, a simple shoe clerk who lives in a simple, modest frame home on the simple suburban outskirts of Midland City.
2: Yes, may I help you?
3: Hello, Mildred.
2: Oh, my goodness, it's Grace, Grace Farber.
3: How are you, Mildred? It's been a long time.
2: Oh, my stars, too long. Come in, please.
3: Oh, thank you.
2: Oh, my shades, don't tell me that's little Rodney.
3: Oh, indeed it is, Mildred. Rodney, put down your lasso and say hello, ma'am, to Mrs. Harbour.
4: Hello, ma'am.
2: How old are you now, Rodney?
3: Rodney, put away those handcuffs and say, I'm 29, ma'am, to Mrs. Harbour.
4: I am 29, ma'am.
2: Oh, my feathers, it seemed just like yesterday when Rodney and Benton played together. Rodney, do you remember Benton?
3: Rodney, say, uh-huh, ma'am, to Mrs. Harbour.
4: Uh-huh, ma'am.
2: Benton? Oh, Benton! Pardon me a moment, Grace. Benton! Benton!
5: Shh! Mother!
2: Benton? Benton, where are you?
5: Under here, Mother.
2: Benton, what on earth are you doing under the dining room table?
5: Shh, Mother, not so loud.
2: It's Rodney Farber, Benton.
5: Mother, you've got to get him out of this house.
2: Out of the house? Benton, you play with Rodney as a little boy.
5: Mother, Rodney Farber hates me.
2: Benton!
5: It's true, Mother. He's never forgiven me for that day.
2: Whatever are you talking about?
5: He took a solemn vow that he would never forget,
2: forget
5: Mother.
2: Forget what?
5: The day I broke his little red wagon.
2: Now, you come out from under there and you'll see how silly this is.
5: Mother!
2: Now, come along, Benton.
5: Oh, boy.
2: Well, now, here is my big boy, everybody.
3: My lands, look at that, would
2: now,
3: you?
2: Now, Benton, say hello to Mrs. Farber.
5: Hello, Mrs. Farber.
3: Benton, you remember little Rodney, don't you?
5: Yeah.
2: Benton, say hello to Rodney.
3: Rodney, say hello to Benton.
4: Howdy, Benton.
5: Hello, Rodney.
3: Rodney, you take Benton's hand and go out and play with him.
4: You want to try my handcuffs on, Benton?
5: No, I don't, Rodney.
2: Oh,
3: that's the sweetest thing
2: that.
3: I ever did see in my whole life.
2: Rodney,
3: oh,
2: put his handcuffs on Benton.
5: Mother.
4: Hey, Benton, you still got that big apple tree out back?
2: Now you go right along, Benton, and show Rodney the apple tree.
5: I don't want to see the apple tree, Mother.
3: Oh, my goodness.
4: Don't be hanging.
1: Wow. Three things are happening here. Old convivial acquaintances are being renewed. A youthful vow for vengeance is being fulfilled. And finally, Chicken Man is, or is about to be, hung up.
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1: fly. Hi everyone, this is Reba McEntire for RAD. You know, I see a lot of funny things traveling all over this beautiful country of ours, but one thing that's not very funny is when someone gets in a car trying to drive when they're drunk. Take their keys away from them, because friends don't let friends drive drunk.
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2: Super hit.
3: One. Overheard harmonizing in the school lunchroom. This group went on to have three top 10 hits. This song reached number one for 3 weeks in April 1963. The Chiffons, He's So Fine.

0: It's 1228 at Clearwater Classics, CWC.
1: Hello, Americans. 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
3: Few Indians in American history gave the white man more trouble than Apache Chief Geronimo. His true Indian name was Goyathale, but Geronimo was what his old enemies, the Mexicans, called him. And Geronimo's reign of terror lasted most of 3 decades. Predictably, the man who put an end to it became a hero. Henry Lawton. Henry was a strapping 6'4" lieutenant in the United States Army, a veteran of 28 major engagements in the Uncivil War, recipient of the Congressional Medal of Honor, and yet it was for his spectacular pursuit and capture of one cunning Indian in the year 1886 that Lawton would be remembered. The lieutenant led his men 1,400 miles through the Sierra Madre Mountains in the white heat of summer, forcing the surrender of Geronimo and his warriors on September 5, but this is the rest of the story. Over the next dozen years,

0: In March 1899, the man who defeated Geronimo arrived in Manila. His deep-down sympathy for the rebel cause would not interfere with his duty. He would take the offensive every chance he got, wearing a large white helmet by which he might easily be identified. He would manage to get as close to the front line fighting as he possibly could, thus to inspire his men. On the morning of December 19, he got too close. A bullet in the chest ended the brilliant military career of the man who had defeated Geronimo. And thus, however strangely, did the scales balance. It is of such incredible coincidences that superstitions are made. The Apaches might have said that Henry Lawton had it coming, that this was proof. But the most you and I can say is that sometimes life just happens that way. For you see, the insurgent commander who opposed General Lawton in his last battle in the Philippines, the rebel general who ordered the shots fired that killed the man who defeated Geronimo, that general was Lucherio Geronimo. Now you know the rest of the story.
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1: Today in history, July 21st. July 21st, 1861. During the American Civil War, Union and Confederate forces fight the first Battle of Bull Run in Manassas, Virginia. The war's first major battle ends in a Confederate victory. So does a second battle at Bull Run the following year. 1925, in Dayton, Tennessee, the end of what's known as the Scopes Monkey Trial. John Scopes is convicted of violating state law for teaching Darwin's theory of evolution in science class. That conviction is later overturned on a technicality. 1954. A peace deal concludes nearly 8 years of fighting in what's then known as French Indochina in Southeast Asia. The deal splits Vietnam into a communist North and non-communist South as France ends its colonial rule in the region. Over the next decade, American involvement in Southeast Asia grows, culminating in the Vietnam War. And 1951.
2: You have dreams that maybe one day your kid will be up there going, I'd like to thank the Nobel Academy. And you have this other dream where your kid's going, do you want fries with this?
1: Robin Williams, the actor and comedian known for his impersonations and movie roles, is born in Chicago. Today in history, July 21st, Camille Bohannon, The Associated Press.

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throughout history, there have been many songs written about the Eternal Triangle. This next one tells the story of a Mr. Grayson, a beautiful woman, and a condemned man named Tom Dooley. When the sun rises tomorrow, Tom Dooley must hang.

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2: Now, another exciting episode in the life of the most fantastic crime fighter the world has ever known. The wonderful white-winged warrior Chicken Man is, in reality, a simple shoe clerk who lives in a simple, modest frame home on the simple suburban outskirts of Midland City.
3: Yes, may I help you?
4: Hello, Mildred.
3: Oh, my goodness, it's Grace, Grace Farber.
4: How are you, Mildred? It's been a long time.
3: Oh, my stars, too long. Come in, please.
4: Oh, thank you.
3: Oh, my shades, don't tell me that's little Rodney.
4: Oh, indeed it is, Mildred Rodney. Put down your lasso and say hello, ma'am, to Mrs. Harbour.
5: Hello, ma'am.
3: How old are you now, Rodney?
4: Rodney, put away those handcuffs and say, I'm 29, ma'am, to Mrs. Harbour.
5: I am 29, ma'am.
3: Oh, my feathers, it seemed just like yesterday when Rodney and Benton played together. Rodney, do you remember Benton?
4: Rodney, say, ma'am, to Mrs. Harbour.
5: Ma'am.
3: Benton? Oh, Benton! Pardon me a moment, Grace. Benton?
6: Shh! Mother.
3: Benton? Benton, where are you?
6: Shh, under here, Mother.
3: Benton, what on earth are you doing under the dining room table?
6: Shh, Mother, not so loud.
3: It's Rodney Farver, Benton.
6: Mother, you've got to get him out of this house.
3: Out of the house? Benton, you play with Rodney as a little boy.
6: Mother, Rodney Farver hates me.
3: Benton!
6: It's true, Mother. He's never forgiven me for that day.
3: Whatever are you talking about?
6: He took a solemn vow that he would never forget,
3: forget
6: Mother.
3: Forget what?
6: The day I broke his little red wagon.
3: Now, you come out from under there and you'll see how silly this is.
6: Mother!
3: Now, come along, Benton.
6: Oh, boy.
3: Well, now, here is my big boy, everybody.
4: My lands, look at that, would
3: now,
4: you?
3: Now, Benton, say hello to Mrs. Farver.
6: Hello, Mrs. Farver.
4: Benton, you remember little Rodney, don't you?
6: Yeah.
3: Benton, say hello to Rodney.
4: Rodney, say hello to Benton.
5: Howdy, Benton.
6: Hello, Rodney.
4: Rodney, you take Benton's hand and go out and play with him.
5: You want to try my handcuffs on, Benton?
6: No, I don't, Rodney.
3: Oh, that's the sweetest thing I ever did see in my whole life.
4: Rodney,
3: oh,
4: put his handcuffs on Benton.
6: Mother.
5: Hey, Benton, you still got that big apple tree out back?
3: Now you go right along, Benton, and show Rodney the apple tree.
6: I don't want to see the apple tree, Mother.
4: Oh, my goodness.
5: Don't be hanging.
2: Wow. Three things are happening here. Old convivial acquaintances are being renewed. A youthful vow for vengeance is being fulfilled. 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
4: 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It reached number one on the Billboard charts in February 1970. Sly and the Family Stone, Thank You for Letting Me Be Myself Again.

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1: Hello, Americans. 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
3: Few Indians in American history gave the white man more trouble than Apache Chief Geronimo. His true Indian name was Goyathale, but Geronimo was what his old enemies, the Mexicans, called him. And Geronimo's reign of terror lasted most of 3 decades. Predictably, the man who put an end to it became a hero. Henry Lawton. Henry was a strapping 6'4" lieutenant in the United States Army, a veteran of 28 major engagements in the Uncivil War, recipient of the Congressional Medal of Honor, and yet it was for his spectacular pursuit and capture of one cunning Indian in the year 1886 that Lawton would be remembered. The lieutenant led his men 1,400 miles through the Sierra Madre Mountains in the white heat of summer, forcing the surrender of Geronimo and his warriors on September 5, but this is the rest of the story. Over the next dozen years, the man who defeated Geronimo rose steadily through the Army ranks from lieutenant to major, lieutenant colonel to colonel, in 1898 to brigadier general, just in time for the Spanish-American War. Before the smoke had cleared in Cuba, Henry Lawton would be promoted once more to major general and military governor of the province of Santiago. Yet for an old war horse like Lawton, the role of peacetime provincial administrator was an unfulfilling one. So he started drinking. So noticeably, in fact, that President McKinley removed Lawton from his gubernatorial post. In McKinley's presence, General Lawton swore off the bottle, and his reward was a fighting job in the Philippines. A rebellion needed putting down. In March 1899, the man who defeated Geronimo arrived in Manila. His deep-down sympathy for the rebel cause would not interfere with his duty. He would take the offensive every chance he got, wearing a large white helmet by which he might easily be identified. He would manage to get as close to the front line fighting as he possibly could, thus to inspire his men. On the morning of December 19, he got too close. A bullet in the chest ended the brilliant military career of the man who had defeated Geronimo. And thus, however strangely, did the scales balance. It is of such incredible coincidences that superstitions are made. The Apaches might have said that Henry Lawton had it coming, that this was proof. But the most you and I can say is that sometimes life just happens that way. For you see, the insurgent commander who opposed General Lawton in his last battle in the Philippines, the rebel general who ordered the shots fired that killed the man who defeated Geronimo, that general was Lucherio Geronimo. Now you know the rest of the story.
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0: 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Everybody knows the following artist as the Coal Miner's Daughter. Inducted into the Country Music Hall of Fame in 1988, and with 16 number one singles, here's Loretta Lynn.

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1: Today in history, July 21st. July 21st, 1861. During the American Civil War, Union and Confederate forces fight the first Battle of Bull Run in Manassas, Virginia. The war's first major battle ends in a Confederate victory. So does a second battle at Bull Run the following year. 1925, in Dayton, Tennessee, the end of what's known as the Scopes Monkey Trial. John Scopes is convicted of violating state law for teaching Darwin's theory of evolution in science class. That conviction is later overturned on a technicality. 1954. A peace deal concludes nearly 8 years of fighting in what's then known as French Indochina in Southeast Asia. The deal splits Vietnam into a communist North and non-communist South as France ends its colonial rule in the region. Over the next decade, American involvement in Southeast Asia grows, culminating in the Vietnam War. And 1951.
2: You have dreams that maybe one day your kid will be up there going, I'd like to thank the Nobel Academy. And you have this other dream where your kid's going, do you want fries with this?
1: Robin Williams, the actor and comedian known for his impersonations and movie roles, is born in Chicago. Today in history, July 21st. Camille Bohannon, the Associated Press.
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0: 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Ronnie Milsap. Johnny Paycheck. And George Jones.
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1: 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It's the new improved Tang that tastes better than ever. Great for breakfast or any tasty old time. 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It's a living, green Tang, gang. It's Tangerific.
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1: 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Too sexy for my love. Love's going to leave me.

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3: And you have a joke for us here tonight, Leonard. 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